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There goes JoJo Mason. Why is it I can recall all the lyrics to a song from 1988? But I walk into the kitchen, I open the fridge. What am I in here for? Exactly. Here comes the new one from Cody Johnson. It's called The Fall. Country 105.

I just went to the bathroom without my phone today. You know, just like my ancestors used to. Try it sometime. Here comes High Valley, Country 105.

Luke Combs hanging out in Oklahoma. 837. If you babysat at least three kids under the age of five when you're like barely 12 for a buck an hour, how do you still have your sanity? Let me know how that works. Here's the new one, Savannah Jade.

Mixed sun and cloud this afternoon. It's going to be muggy, around 37 or so. Chance of showers tonight and into tomorrow morning. Sunny and warm on Saturday. Right now it's 20 degrees.

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0: Today's Best Country, Country 105. There's Jason Blaine, and they don't make him like that anymore. Of course, this story from Florida. Where else would you find this kind of a story? A man accused of burglarizing an RV in Cape Coral, while en route to court for a prior burglary. The Cape Coral Police Department said family reported a man attempted to break into their RV on Monday while they were inside. He attempted to open the locked door multiple times before he disconnected the RV from the power source. Family man said that he was wearing women's clothing. The officers found Devin Turner, 34, who said he was on his way to court and was searching for clothing to wear. Because you should, you know, wear your Sunday best when you go to court. Just don't wear your wife's Sunday best when you go to court. His court date was related to a prior burglary. He was arrested and transported to the Lee County Jail. Country 105 traffic.
1: Not a bad start to your afternoon drive. Just seeing a slight slowdown on the northbound 410 from around the 407 through Sandalwood Parkway. Other than that, Highway 9, 89, 10, and 124 all moving well.
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1: Hot, sticky weather continuing today under a mix of sun and cloud. There is a slight breeze out there, which is kind of helping things, but that temperature today is going to fluctuate between the mid-20s and just over 30 degrees with the humidity. A few clouds tonight as the humidity lifts. We'll get a chance of showers and the risk of a thunderstorm, low near 18. Cloud and showers for tomorrow morning with the risk of a thunderstorm, a high of 24. Less humidity through the day, so only feeling slightly warmer.

0: are now in Alliston. It feels like 38. Orangeville feeling like 37. And in Shelburne, it's 28 feeling like 37 as well. I'm Phil DeLand. Now you're up to date.
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